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1: All right, here's the deal. I know you don't want to think about Monday. You want to enjoy the weekend. 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

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Saturday night, hanging out with you. What's going on? It's Battle. You can find me on social media, Battle on Air. Just find me there, Facebook, Instagram, X. That way you could see the voice that's talking to you, and that way it's no longer Stranger Danger. And then you'll say, oh, Battle does have a face for radio.

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1: Now, there is a parenting debate blowing up online after one mom said her kids do not have to share their toys with other kids. 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So what do you think about that? 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
1: 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It's Battle. 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

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Well, if you had a Spirit flight booked and your travel plan suddenly turned into survival mode, well, we got an update for you. Hey, it's Battle. Spirit says most people who paid with a card now have been reimbursed after the shutdown, but cash, vouchers, and loyalty points, that's a little bit much of a messier situation. So yeah, for some folks, the trip is over, but the headache is still boarding. Have you ever had an airline just completely wreck your travel plans? Hit that talkback mic while listening on the iHeartRadio app today. Let me know.

0: 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Hit that talk back, Mike, while listening on the iHeartRadio app today.
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1: You would think by now everybody would know that there's no such thing as a safe tan. But apparently social media has other plans. Hey, it's battle. A new report says millions of Americans have cut back on sunscreen because of bad information they saw online. 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
1: Don't forget, Mother's Day is tomorrow, so don't be like me and wait till today to get Mother's Day gifts. 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
1: You know, Florida traffic stops already unpredictable, but this one really committed to the bit. Hey, it's battle. Troopers pulled over a truck and found 13 live iguanas zip-tied together in the bed, along with coolers full of fish and a driver with a story about coconuts in North Carolina that nobody believed. Yeah, at this point, every Florida

Some days you need the lyrics, and other days, the bass, guitar, and drums. 101.5 IBA FM, Madison's Classic Rock.

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1: That's Van Halen from 1984 in Panama. When you stream us, you can slap the red talkback mic as much as you want. Tell me what you want to hear. You got something on your mind? What are you going to do for Mother's Day? What are you getting the mothers in your life? We got Foo Fighters coming up, and that's for Jimmy. I got some Rolling Stones action and some Motley Crue. Now, who doesn't love Motley Crue? They played our iHeartRadio Music Festival. It was the fourth one in 2014.
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1: That's got some incredible guitar work all the way around, the rhythm and the lead, all done by one man, Mick Mars. You're with Mark Coppola. Now, they played our fourth iHeartRadio Music Festival. We got Crude there on the second night. It was great, too. We're heading towards the 16th one now this September. Get ready for it. We're going to have a lineup soon. And as soon as we do that, we'll start throwing out trips to Vegas with that very special VIP treatment only iHeart knows how to do.
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1: What we've got here is failure to communicate. Some men you just can't reach. So you get what we had here last week, which is the way he wants it. 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
1: 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I still haven't found what I'm looking for, so I'm still looking here in the overnight, right in the middle of your weekend.

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1: Candlebox on this album has a lot of incredibly great songs. 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
1: That's Journey and Faithfully. And Who Are You? The Who right before that. The Who did some incredible things as of late. They, after they did their final farewell tour, and I always think they got another one in them, then they did a ballet version of the rock opera Quadrophenia, which I thought was absolutely incredible. 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
1: I'm thinking next year will be their year that they get inducted into the Rock and Roll Hall of Fame. They've been on the ballot twice, haven't gotten enough votes to get in. Black Crowes, Hard to Handle. Got some Alice now. Alice Cooper, No More, Mr. Nice Guy.

Madison's Classic Rock, 101.5 IBAFM. There's the Foo Fighters. I'm Dr. John. Less than a month from now, Rush starts their major tour, first in 10 years, their 50-something tour in Los Angeles.

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Thanks for having us on this morning, Stevie Nicks and Metallica.

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1: Brad Arnold wrote this when he was 15 years old, or at least started to. From 2000, The Better Life is the album when they formed the band Three Doors Down. 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
1: I was at the library and asked if they had any books on paranoia. 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

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From their 1994 album, No Need to Argue, this was inspired by the IRA bombing in Warrington, Cheshire, England in 1993. 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
1: Now, this is something to get excited for. Hey, what's up? It's Battle Now. If you grew up digging through cereal like you were panning for gold, good news is toys are coming back to cereal boxes. Yes, Kellogg's is putting them in select cereals again for the first time in more than a decade, tied to the new Toy Story 5 movie. So now kids get a surprise toy and adults get hit with a wave of nostalgia before 8 a.m. Now, if only they would bring back real toys.

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1: Hey, what's going on? 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
2: 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You know what I'm talking about. 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They got a lot of nice girls.

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1: To all the moms out there, I just want to say happy Mother's Day. 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
1: To all the moms out there, just want to wish you happy Mother's Day. 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It's Battle hanging out here with you this evening. 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
1: Nothing says college dining experience like finding out your meal plan also includes mice. Yeah, hey, it's battle. A school dining hall in Boston had to shut down after inspectors found mouse droppings and nesting areas. And students say the problems had been around for a while. Apparently, the cafeteria was serving food and hosting wildlife at the same time. What is the grossest thing you've ever seen?

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